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7: For tonight, partly cloudy and windy, a low of minus 2. Tomorrow, sunshine and 12 degrees. It'll be cloudy on Monday with a high of 18, and then a good chance of showers on Tuesday, a high of 14. Current weather conditions can be found anytime on the Janie King weather page on your CHBN radio app. I'm Judy Peters.
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9: For tonight, partly cloudy and windy, a low of -2. Tomorrow, sunshine and 12 degrees. It'll be cloudy on Monday with a high of 18, and then a good chance of showers on Tuesday, a high of 14. Current weather conditions can be found anytime on the Janie King weather page on your CHVN radio app. I'm Judy Peters.
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10: For tonight, partly cloudy and windy, a low of -2. Tomorrow, sunshine and 12 degrees. It'll be cloudy on Monday with a high of 18, and then a good chance of showers on Tuesday, a high of 14. Current weather conditions can be found anytime on the Janny King weather page on your CHBN radio app. I'm Judy Peters.
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1: For tonight, partly cloudy and windy, a low of minus 2. Tomorrow, sunshine and 12 degrees. It'll be cloudy on Monday with a high of 18, and then a good chance of showers on Tuesday, a high of 14. Current weather conditions can be found anytime on the Jani King weather page on your CHBN radio app. I'm Judy Peters.
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6: When the Lord gives you this opportunity to use your talents, especially like in bands that we were in, Seventh-day Slumber and Manic Drive, like why on earth would you step away from that? And for us, it was because God clearly asked us to. We've been here for about 3 years now, and in just outside of Manchester, England, like we talked about, like meeting people and the impact you have with like personal stories. And while we're not on stage and our ministry is these like big shining lights, the impact we're having in this community, because people are lonely. We feel like we have this ministry like to the lost, the lonely, like the left behind. Yeah, what a neat way for us to just like start the conversation with people and then give them our time, being intentional and available for them.
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0: Yes.
1: Hallelujah. More, Lord.
0: Hallelujah. Thank you, God.
1: Hallelujah.
0: Thank you, Jesus.
1: Yeah.
0: Yes,
1: And
0: I am a Métis, you know, so.
1: there you
0: And my
1: go.
0: son's Treaty Indian, and so is she. She's Treaty. And
1: I
0: she's
1: just
0: their
1: know
0: precious
1: that.
0: souls to Jesus. They're God's creations.
1: Yeah.
0: And there's a
1: Right.
0: better way of living, you know, and they don't have
1: Totally.
0: to be living like
1: Totally.
0: that, destroying their lives.
1: And those
0: There's so
1: pans,
0: much
1: by the
0: out
1: way,
0: there.
1: are not only
0: Yes.
1: making noise, but they're shocking people into the kingdom. The noise,
0: Thank you,
1: because again,
0: Jesus.
1: this is what the word says, that the gospel has a power unto itself.
0: Jesus.
1: And you're proclaiming the gospel, it's like the
0: Thank you,
1: power that's
0: Jesus.
1: being released is drawing these kids, these people to themselves. So,
0: Jesus.
1: Lord, just
0: Thank you,
1: continue to
0: God.
1: give Yvonne a new
0: Thank you.
1: boldness to rise up
0: Thank
1: above all
0: God.
1: the circumstances she sees around her as she proclaims your truth
0: Jesus.
1: unashamedly
0: Oh, glory to
1: and
0: God.
1: bears good fruit in
0: Thank you,
1: Jesus' name.
0: Jesus. Yes. Thank you,
1: Hallelujah.
0: Jesus. Thank you,
1: Well, he's got
0: Jesus.
1: his
0: And
1: hand on
0: also,
1: you. I'm
0: thank you,
1: excited.
0: Jesus.
1: So I look
0: I'm
1: forward to seeing
0: excited
1: you,
0: too.
1: Yvonne.
0: Yeah,
1: Okay.
0: and a little prayer for another little a girl I work with there. She's a
1: Okay.
0: 16. She has seizures, so I just want her to be healed of all those seizures in
1: What's
0: Jesus'
1: your
0: name.
1: name?
0: I just, well, I don't know if I should mention it on the air, like, you know, but she's
1: What's her first initial?
0: S.
1: S. Okay.
0: Her name.
1: Lord, we
0: So.
1: lift up this little girl.
0: Girl,
1: You
0: she's
1: know
0: 16,
1: exactly who
0: that's
1: she is,
0: 17.
1: Lord. Seventeen-year-old girl. And
0: Yes,
1: I
0: thank
1: pray
0: you,
1: as
0: God.
1: Yvonne lays hands on
0: Thank you,
1: her
0: Jesus.
1: and
0: Yes, thank you,
1: transfers the
0: Jesus.
1: anointing that she would
0: Thank
1: be
0: you,
1: set free
0: Jesus.
1: and
0: That
1: no
0: must
1: more
0: have been the
1: seizures
0: mercy,
1: in
0: the mercy.
1: Jesus.
0: Amen.
1: Hallelujah.
0: Amen. She had a
1: Well,
0: seizure. It was so scary. Oh my God, it was so scary. Thought we
1: yeah,
0: were
1: that's
0: losing
1: not
0: her
1: good.
0: here. Oh my God, it was just so scary. Yeah.
1: Well, Yvonne, we
0: So
1: bless you. It's good to
0: thank you,
1: hear your
0: God.
1: voice. We
0: Amen.
1: look forward to
0: Thank
1: seeing
0: you,
1: you.
0: Mike, Pastor Mike,
1: And
0: Jesus, Diane.
1: yes,
0: Yeah. Thank you, God.
1: you have a great rest
0: Oh,
1: of the
0: thank
1: weekend,
0: you,
1: and we
0: God,
1: look
0: for
1: forward to
0: praying
1: seeing
0: with
1: you
0: me.
1: soon. You're
0: You are
1: welcome.
0: more gathered. He's in our midst, and
1: That's right.
0: I
1: And
0: so
1: there's
0: appreciate you praying with me,
1: thousands.
0: because sometimes I feel alone, you know. I need
1: Yeah.
0: someone to agree in prayer with me for miracles in
1: Amen.
0: Jesus' name. Amen.
1: Amen. That's why
0: Okay.
1: we're
0: Well,
1: here.
0: God bless you guys. Keep
1: Okay, bless
0: on
1: you too, Yvonne.
0: doing
1: Have a
0: what
1: good
0: you're
1: night.
0: doing. It's awesome. God bless you guys.
1: Thank
0: Thank
1: you.
0: you.
1: Bye-bye. Hallelujah. She's listening on CHVN right there in Winnipeg tonight, as is Elizabeth, who's in my favorite Manitoba city. Well, maybe Winnipeg is, but she's in Steinbach. It's my favorite one to pronounce. So, hi, Elizabeth.
2: Hi. Amen. I'm calling because I need prayer for my daughter. She's 5 years old and she has a rare condition called Pura syndrome, which she's on seizure medication and seizures can sometimes be fatal. And as a mom, I deal with anxiety. And worry
1: Okay.
2: because I don't like the fear of
1: We're gonna pray
2: seizures.
1: against the root of this so she doesn't even have to have the medication because they're gonna go away. It's a
0: Amen.
1: spiritual
0: Amen.
1: issue, and you're gonna have freedom as well. Watch when Diana prays here.
3: Right. Right.
1: Hallelujah.
2: Amen. Amen.
3: Right. So, do you mind giving me your daughter's first name?
2: Her name's Jacob Aurora.
3: Jacob Aurora.
2: Yeah, we call her Miss Aurora. However,
3: Miss
2: she's Jacob
3: Aurora, I
2: Aurora.
3: love it.
2: Yeah,
3: So,
2: but Miss
3: Lord God,
2: Aurora, yeah.
3: yeah, Miss Aurora, Lord, we come before you and we place Miss Aurora in your hands, Lord God.
1: Yeah.
3: We thank you and we praise you that you know exactly what caused this rare disease and what is causing these seizures. And we ask for you to bring your finger and touch, Lord God. all trauma that has touched, that has come upon her body from this disease and from this these seizures. And we say, trauma, you must leave now in Jesus' name. And Lord, we ask that you touch the root cause of these seizures with no side effects as things come into order. Lord, yeah.

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1: 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What's going on?
0: 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I'm here for the Classroom of the Month.
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6: The executive director of Peer Connections Manitoba, Julia Heppner, shares what she would share with somebody who's struggling with their mental health right now.
7: Well, at first I would let them know that they're not alone. You know, there's so many of us who are people with lived experience and family members. You really just have to look to your left or the right to be able to find somebody who will probably understand a little bit about what you're walking through. And I think that's one of the most important messages, is that none of us are alone. We all have a story. We all have a journey.
0: One Heart is brought to you by the following sponsors.
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9: A mix of sun and cloud today, a high of 11 degrees. Clear tonight with a low of 0. Tomorrow, mainly cloudy and windy with a high of 17. And for Tuesday, a chance of showers, a high of 16. Current weather conditions can be found anytime on the Janny King weather page on your CHVN radio app. I'm Judy Peters.
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9: A mix of sun and cloud today, a high of 11 degrees. Clear tonight with a low of 0. Tomorrow, mainly cloudy and windy with a high of 17. And for Tuesday, a chance of showers, a high of 16. Current weather conditions can be found anytime on the Janny King weather page on your CHBN radio app. I'm Judy Peters.
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2: Last evening, I realized at the end of my study that I hadn't talked to one of our daughters about this particular subject, and so Colleen and I planned supper together, and while we were eating, I had typed up the list that I'm going to share with you today. And I slid it across the table at the little restaurant where we were, and I said, "Honey, I want you to read these things." And in the note, I suggested that she spend the next 2 weeks committing them to memory. Here is a beautiful 22-year-old woman who has available to her what any other young woman in Southern California has available to her. In my daughter's case, she also happens to have a father, as I'm sure in your daughter's case, who wants only the best for her. Unless she becomes streetwise in knowing how to use her body to get what she wants, I much prefer that she use these character qualities to get what God wants for her. Without trying to sound over pious, you know me better than that, I hope. We embraced, and with some tears, we said goodbye, and I left her with this little envelope I want her to read. Let me give them to you in a fashion simply that will seem rather pedantic, but it'll help get the point across. You may want to make notes of them. A grace-filled charm and elegance. Ladies, let me say that God has given you an air of mystery. He's not given men the same. We are a pretty predictable bunch. Women, how often I have heard your husband say, "I just don't know how to figure her out. I just don't understand." For example, the woman will say, "What I need is a good cry." My friend, in all of my life, I have never known a good cry. My wife knows them. Your wife knows them. Your daughter knows them. How, after a cry, one feels better, I am still trying to figure out. Here's my whole point. There is an air of mystery about you, an unpredictability that we find intriguing. Your ability to restrain yourself only heightens the mystery, especially as it relates to verbal restraint. Ladies, you're not alone in this, but you know if it is your weakness, verbal restraint can easily become a forgotten virtue. In other words, don't talk so much. And you will discover that there will be about you an unusual restraint and control that will work in your favor, not against you. Learn to keep secrets. Learn to keep confidences, especially the secrets of your husband. And if you are not married, the secrets of your friends. I suppose I don't appreciate anything more in a woman than I do the ability to keep a secret. Keep the confidences that are placed on you.
1: Verbal restraint is a virtue that applies to men and women. Something that can help is a 3-second pause. Waiting just 3 seconds before you speak gives you time to think about your words. Are they true? Are they kind? Are they necessary? 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
1: Good morning, I'm Terry Van Veen. Welcome to another edition of Sunday Morning Praise. We're playing the best in praise and worship music right through until 1 o'clock. Patrick Mayberry's coming up with Holy Spirit Come. We're going to start off with a song called Make Room on Sunday Morning Praise.

0: We're playing the best in praise and worship music. This is Sunday Morning Praise. That is Patrick Mayberry at Holy Spirit Come. Happy Mother's Day. If you're a mom listening right now, you make a big difference in our lives. Moms so into our character, our work ethic. They love us, nurture us, and have a huge impact. So if you're a mom listening today, happy Mother's Day from all of us here at Sunday Morning Praise. Coming up, more incredible songs for the church. I've got for you around the corner, City of Light. Also, Greg Sykes.
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15: A mix of sun and cloud today, a high of 11 degrees. Clear tonight with a low of 0. Tomorrow, mainly cloudy and windy with a high of 17. And for Tuesday, a chance of showers, a high of 16. Current weather conditions can be found anytime on the Janie King weather page on your CHBN radio app. I'm Judy Peters.
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4: A mix of sun and cloud today, a high of 11 degrees. Clear tonight with a low of zero. Tomorrow, mainly cloudy and windy with a high of 17. And for Tuesday, a chance of showers, a high of 16. Current weather conditions can be found anytime on the Janie King weather page on your CHBN radio app. I'm Judy Peters.
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0: We're playing the best in praise and worship music. This is Sunday Morning Praise. There's Chris Tomlin, and I stand amazed. I'm Terry Van Veen. Mother's Day across the country. Happy Mother's Day if you're a mom listening today. Another hour of incredible praise and worship songs coming up here after 9. I've got Thrive Worship, Josh Baldwin, one of my favorites, There Is Freedom, also in the next half hour. Stay with us. Keep it on Sunday Morning Praise.
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1: Good morning, I'm Terry Van Veen. Welcome to another hour of Sunday Morning Praise, playing songs for the church right through until 1 o'clock this afternoon. Let's start this hour with Thrive Worship, always so good, on Sunday Morning Praise.

0: Matt Redman on Sunday Morning Praise. I'm Terry Van Veen. I don't know if you heard that Christian singer and songwriter Natalie Grant had a serious fall the other day. She actually ended up in hospital somewhere between the hotel and the restaurant, she says. She tripped on a sidewalk, took a hard fall, a very hard fall. And actually, she thought it was only like a fractured rib, but then she found out that she had a serious internal situation with a bleeding kidney, a blood clot in her bladder, and she had surgery as well to fix things up. She is doing well and on the mend. But yeah, it's quite something. You know, you take a fall and it can get more serious than you think. Read about that story in the Christian News section of chbnradio.com.
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9: A mix of sun and cloud today, a high of 11 degrees. Clear tonight with a low of 0. Tomorrow, mainly cloudy and windy with a high of 17. And for Tuesday, a chance of showers, a high of 16. Current weather conditions can be found anytime on the Janny King weather page on your CHBN radio app. I'm Judy Peters.
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0: Gateway up in the heavens on Sunday morning praise. I'm Terry Van Veen. Good morning. Happy Mother's Day, by the way, if you're a mom listening today. Hopefully the family treats you like a queen today. Enjoy the day from all of us here at CHBN. We're playing songs for the church here until 1 o'clock this afternoon. I've got Sheely Worship, by the way, with Exodus Song. Also, Vertical Church Band in the next 10 minutes with All Glory. 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
4: A mix of sun and cloud today, a high of 11 degrees. Clear tonight with a low of zero. Tomorrow, mainly cloudy and windy with a high of 17. And for Tuesday, a chance of showers, a high of 16. Current weather conditions can be found anytime on the Janie King weather page on your CHBN radio app. I'm Judy Peters.
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0: We're playing the best in praise and worship music. This is Sunday Morning Praise. That's Vertical Church Band and All Glory. I'm Terry Van Veen, coming up on 10 o'clock here on your Sunday. Certainly want to keep you informed of what's happening in the world of Christian news, and you can do that on chbnradio.com. 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Sunday Morning Praise continues on the way here after 10. More songs for the church. Sean Dayton from North Bay, Ontario. Also Phil Wickham's Living Hope.
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1: Good morning, I'm Terry Van Veen. This is Sunday Morning Praise. We're playing the best in praise and worship music until 1. We do this every Sunday, 8 until 1. And coming up, Phil Wickham, powerful song called Living Hope. Also, Red Rocks Worship with the King is coming. Right now, Planet Shakers, this is The Rock from Sunday Morning Praise.

0: Red Rocks Worship there, and The King is Coming on Sunday Morning Praise. Also, we heard Phil Wickham's Living Hope. I'm Terry Van Veen. Diving into your verse of the day today, it is from Matthew 18, verse 15. If your brother or sister sins, go and point out their fault just between the two of you. If they listen to you, you have won them over. That's Matthew 18, 15. 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Coming up, more incredible songs for the church. Bethel Music on the way. Also, Brian Dirksen's Hope of the Nations, a remix from 2019.
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12: A mix of sun and cloud today, a high of 11 degrees. Clear tonight with a low of zero. Tomorrow, mainly cloudy and windy with a high of 17. And for Tuesday, a chance of showers, a high of 16. Current weather conditions can be found anytime on the Janie King weather page on your CHVN radio app. I'm Judy Peters.
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0: We're playing the best in praise and worship. This is Sunday Morning Praise. There's Chris McClarney at Hallelujah for the Cross. We heard Brian Dirksen as well at Hope of the Nations from 2019. That was a re-recording, by the way, of that song. In 2019, he went back to the studio and remixed a lot of the songs that we've grown to know and love. And, you know, a slightly different instrumentation. Of course, still staying within the confines of the song itself, the legacy of the song, but a bit of a remix, and that's what that song is. I'm Terry Van Veen. Thank you so much for joining us today. The best in praise and worship continues here on the way. Patrick Mayberry and How You Love Me on Sunday Morning Praise.
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10: A mix of sun and cloud today, a high of 11 degrees. Clear tonight with a low of zero. Tomorrow, mainly cloudy and windy with a high of 17. And for Tuesday, a chance of showers, a high of 16. Current weather conditions can be found anytime on the Janie King weather page on your CHVN radio app. I'm Judy Peters.
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0: Great song from Shane and Shane there. He is exalted on Sunday Morning Praise. We're heading up towards 11 o'clock here. Happy Mother's Day, by the way. If you're a mom listening today, thanks for all that you do. You know, moms so into us in so many ways. You know, teach us work ethic, teach us good manners, love us, care for us, nurture us. They have a huge impact. If you're a mom today, happy Mother's Day to you from all of us here at CHVN. Sunday Morning Praise continues. Alan throws it away after 11. 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He won't as well set to go as we continue with Sunday Morning Praise.
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1: Sunday morning praise, the best in praise and worship music. I'm Terry Van Veen. Good morning. Back for another hour here. Hour number four of our focus on songs for the church. Mother's Day edition of the program. Live church worship on the way. Also, Cody Carnes. Right now, Mike Marshall. Come on in on Sunday morning praise.

0: Life Church Worship on Sunday Morning Praise. God so good. We heard from Cody Carnes as well. Firm Foundation, He Won't. A great song. We did that one at church just the other day, actually. Just a powerful tune. I'm Terry Van Veen. Good morning. Happy Mother's Day to all the moms listening today. Thank you so much for all that you do, the impact you have on our lives. You make a difference. Chad Nettowood's coming up. A guy from Edmonton. Also, Matt Redman. Keep it on Sunday Morning Praise.
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8: A mix of sun and cloud today, a high of 11 degrees. Clear tonight with a low of 0. Tomorrow, mainly cloudy and windy with a high of 17. And for Tuesday, a chance of showers, a high of 16. Current weather conditions can be found anytime on the Janie King weather page on your CHBN radio app. I'm Judy Peters.
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0: 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I'm Terry Van Veen. 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Also Gateway. 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
2: A mix of sun and cloud today, a high of 11 degrees. Clear tonight with a low of zero. Tomorrow, mainly cloudy and windy with a high of 17. And for Tuesday, a chance of showers, a high of 16. Current weather conditions can be found anytime on the Jannie King weather page on your CHBN radio app. I'm Judy Peters.
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0: Gateway Inn is finished on Sunday Morning Praise. We're coming up on 12 o'clock here. Mother's Day lunch hour. Yeah, maybe it's taking mom out. Maybe it's hosting something at the house. Treat mom special today. Coming up here in the lunch hour, Dean Salen, taking you back a bit with He Is Yahweh. Also some Lincoln Brewster with Everlasting God. We're playing songs for the church here. 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
7: 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And the power of a song and what it can do to just bring Jesus to people. 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Like, it's a gift that we get to give Him. And it's not up to us to multiply it. You know, it's just a gift that we get to give. And if He wants to multiply it like He did with the loaves and fish, great. If it's just like something small that He sees and is just loved by, like the woman, like the widow who brought her little coin into the treasury, and like that was all she had, you know? Jesus didn't multiply it, but He was loved by it.
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1: Back for another hour of Sunday Morning Praise. I'm Terry Van Veen. Another hour of incredible songs. I've got Leanna Crawford on the way with Truth I'm Standing On. Passion coming up here in the next 10 minutes as well. Right now, from the Pacific Northwest of the U.S., this is A Jesus Church. Enough from Sunday Morning Praise.

0: passion there, and I've witnessed it on Sunday Morning Praise. I'm Terry Van Veen. I don't know if you heard about Natalie Grant. She took a bit of a spill there the other day. Actually, a fall that she didn't think was that serious. She was somewhere between the hotel and a restaurant and tripped on a sidewalk, took a hard fall. Didn't think it was too much, thought it was maybe a fractured rib, and then found out it was a whole lot worse. She had some internal injuries too, a bleeding kidney, a blood clot in her bladder, and had surgery to fix that up. She is recovering. We're happy to hear that. You want to read about the story, you can certainly keep her in prayers as well. 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
9: A mix of sun and cloud today, a high of 11 degrees. Clear tonight with a low of zero. Tomorrow, mainly cloudy and windy with a high of 17. And for Tuesday, a chance of showers, a high of 16. Current weather conditions can be found anytime on the Janie King weather page on your CHBN radio app. I'm Judy Peters.
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0: Lincoln Brewster, Everlasting God on Sunday Morning Praise. I'm Terry Van Veen. We're coming up on 1 o'clock here. Still time for some more songs here for the church on the Mother's Day edition of the broadcast. Keith and Kristen Getty on the way with Oh How Good. Up next, Bethel Music and Back to Life as we continue with Sunday Morning Praise.
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12: A mix of sun and cloud today, a high of 11 degrees. Clear tonight with a low of 0. Tomorrow, mainly cloudy and windy with a high of 17. And for Tuesday, a chance of showers, a high of 16. Current weather conditions can be found anytime on the Janie King weather page on your CHBN radio app. I'm Judy Peters.
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0: Keith and Kristen Getty there, and Oh How Good on Sunday Morning Praise. I'm Terry Van Veen. On the way to 1 o'clock, today's Christian music coming up here. And also from 4 to 6, we've got Shawn Michaels back, too, looking at the early days of contemporary Christian music on Christian Music Rewind. I'll be back in 7 days. Enjoy the rest of your Mother's Day afternoon. Moms, once again, happy Mother's Day from all of us here at CHPN and Sunday Morning Praise.
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9: A mix of sun and cloud today, a high of 11 degrees. Clear tonight with a low of 0. Tomorrow, mainly cloudy and windy with a high of 17. And for Tuesday, a chance of showers, a high of 16. Current weather conditions can be found anytime on the Janie King weather page on your CHVN radio app. I'm Judy Peters.
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8: A mix of sun and cloud today, a high of 11 degrees. Clear tonight with a low of zero. Tomorrow, mainly cloudy and windy with a high of 17. And for Tuesday, a chance of showers, a high of 16. Current weather conditions can be found anytime on the Janie King weather page on your CHBN radio app. I'm Judy Peters.
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10: A mix of sun and cloud today, a high of 11 degrees. Clear tonight with a low of 0. Tomorrow, mainly cloudy and windy with a high of 17. And for Tuesday, a chance of showers, a high of 16. Current weather conditions can be found anytime on the Janie King weather page on your CHVN radio app. I'm Judy Peters.
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14: A mix of sun and cloud today, a high of 11 degrees. Clear tonight with a low of 0.

0: Tomorrow, mainly cloudy and windy with a high of 17. And for Tuesday, a chance of showers, a high of 16. Current weather conditions can be found anytime on the Jani King weather page on your CHBN radio app. I'm Judy Peters.
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8: A mix of sun and cloud today. A high of 11 degrees. Clear tonight with a low of zero. Tomorrow, mainly cloudy and windy with a high of 17. And for Tuesday, a chance of showers, a high of 16. Current weather conditions can be found anytime on the Janie King weather page on your CHVN radio app. I'm Judy Peters.
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3: A mix of sun and cloud today, a high of 11 degrees. Clear tonight with a low of 0. Tomorrow, mainly cloudy and windy with a high of 17. And for Tuesday, a chance of showers, a high of 16. Current weather conditions can be found anytime on the Janny King weather page on your CHBN radio app. I'm Judy Peters.
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1: Get ready to head back in time. We're about to take a trip to Christian music's past for the next 2 hours. And it's brought to you by the largest Christian music site online, newreleasetoday.com. Well, I'm Sean Michaels, and coming up this weekend, we're going to hear what brought Susan Ashton back to Christian music. Margaret Becker shares how she found Christ. And I've got your classic request by phone or text, the number 262-3-REWIND. Hey, starting things off on the show this week, it's Stephen Curtis Chapman on Christian Music Rewind.

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1: Hi, this is Julie. Can you play that Keith Green song that PFR remade? Thanks. Love your show.

0: The classics live on this weekend here at Christian Music Rewind. I'm Shawn Michaels, and Margaret Becker may have been raised in a strict Catholic home, but it wasn't until her early adulthood that she came to know Christ, and it's a very interesting testimony.
1: There was a friend of mine who I worked with in a grill, and she did not talk about Jesus. She just lived this life where we could be under the same sort of strenuous circumstances, and she would sing. She would sing, like, as she scrubbed the grill and took abuse from our boss, and you wouldn't even believe the stuff. And I would just get mad, and I would curse, and I would just get so mad at her that she could be so happy while I was so miserable. And she did this for a number of months until finally one day I just sat her down, and I just had to know if she was crazy or if she was taking drugs or what the deal was. And she told me, you know you won't believe this, but I just love Jesus. And, of course, I was Catholic, so I thought, so what? I mean, everybody loves Jesus, to be crazy not to. And she said, no, you don't understand. I love Jesus, and he helps me in my life. And I said to her, I don't believe it. And I really meant I didn't believe it. I thought it was still a drug, you know. I did a very New York thing. I made a deal with God, which now I'm very embarrassed of, and I'm really amazed that he even stood up to it. But I said, God, if you will change the relationship to my parents, which I had totally messed up, if you'll give me freedom for the things I put myself in bondage to, and I knew those words even then, and if you will help me to know that you're real, I will serve you. The next day, I didn't know. I went home thinking, I just did the stupidest thing. I'm a jerk. You know, this is so crazy. I shouldn't have prayed this stupid prayer. There is no God. But the very next day, when I got up laughing. I was giggling, and I was a very sorry person. And I was giggling because I thought I had this secret weapon now. You know, I got this Jesus thing happening, and if he's real, watch out, world, you know. My motivations were a little mixed, but, I mean, at least it got me where I am today, you know. But the very next day, I really felt the courage to approach my parents, and the very next day, the things that normally would kind of want, I'd want to do, I didn't want to do. And it was, for me, it was a miraculous thing. It wasn't like I saw his face or knew that second visibly that he was real, but I knew in my mind and in my soul and in my heart that something was different.
0: From 1993, here's Margaret Becker and her number one hit, This I Know, on Christian Music Rewind. Ooh.

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15: Clear tonight with a low of 0. Tomorrow, mainly cloudy and windy with a high of 17. And for Tuesday, a chance of showers, a high of 16. Current weather conditions can be found anytime on the Janie King weather page on your CHVN radio app. I'm Judy Peters.
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0: We do the biggest classic Christian hits for 2 hours every weekend right here, and I'm waiting for another request at 262-3-REWIND. Tell me what you got.
1: Hey, this is Joe from Shawnee. You got any allies? 80s Christian rock rules.

Christian Music Rewind and Crystal Lewis. That's her mega hit from 1996, People Get Ready. It's a song that was written by Crystal's husband, Brian Ray, during a trip to Costa Rica. Crystal was on tour with the Harvest Crusades and was looking for a song to use that would be upfront about what it means to be a Christian. Well, for Zoe Girls' Alyssa Childers, People Get Ready is special because that was the song she used to audition for the group. It's a group that would score their own top five hit with Living For You. Here's that classic that lives on from Zoe Girl on Christian Music Rewind.

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14: 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And it started in my early 20s when I was in Nepal and had to say goodbye to my three-day-old baby born with hydrocephalus. She needed help in the Western Hemisphere, and they couldn't provide for her there in Nepal. 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So I said goodbye to my baby, not knowing whether I'd see her alive again or not. And at that point, crying out to God, he ministered to me through that song, Great is Thy Faithfulness. That's what he brought to my mind. 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But he was promising that he would be faithful no matter what the circumstances look like.
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16: Clear tonight with a low of 0. Tomorrow, mainly cloudy and windy with a high of 17. And for Tuesday, a chance of showers, a high of 16. Current weather conditions can be found anytime on the Janie King weather page on your CHVN radio app. I'm Judy Peters.
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18: We're heading back to the year 1996 on this week's Retro Top 3 Countdown. And at number 3, it's an artist who's since gone on to perform on Broadway, London's West End, and appeared on NBC's The Voice. But in 1996, Tony Vincent was riding high with a track from his sophomore release, One Deed. Here's Tony Vincent telling us about that song.
19: It's a very Beatlesque, fast type of material. High is a song that talks about when you've got nothing else to count on, you have to look up. You've got to look high. You've got to look for Jesus Christ and God and find your strength in Him, because the things of this world aren't going to provide you with that hole that you have inside your heart.
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Christian Music Rewind and Rebecca St. James at number three this week in 1996. That's her signature song, God. This is the Retro Top 3 Countdown, and I'm Shawn Michaels. We're up to number one with a track from Newsboys. For the third time, the band had teamed up with Steve Taylor as producer and songwriter for their album Take Me to Your Leader. And it paid off with the title track at the top of the charts this week in 1996. Here on the Christian Music Rewind Retro Top 3 Countdown.

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0: 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You might remember me.
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2: 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And you're on a trip to Christian music's past. Christian music, rewind, rewind, rewind.
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0: It's Christian Music Rewind, and I'm Shawn Michaels with a classic from Carmen in just minutes. But one of the top female vocalists of the 90s in Christian music has to be Susan Ashton. In 1999, Susan broke away to record a country album for Capitol Records and left Christian music behind. What was supposed to be an exciting time in her life actually turned out to be a lesson in faith that culminated in a life-changing moment.
1: I grew up in revival night after night after night, and I was a little itty-bitty cross-legged on the floor watching God move and watching people really worship. So that's part of my heritage, and that's deeply ingrained in me. But I've been in Nashville for 22 years, and my whole adult life here, I never had a church or found a church that worshiped like that. And so I had been very disconnected from that part of myself for pretty much my whole adult life. And in 2008, I got to be part of a DVD taping at the Ryman, Songs for Worship, for Time Life. And the purpose for that night was where people could come and God could move and change their lives. And so the people who were putting this together wanted it to be a night of like true, genuine worship. And, you know, after I lost my deal with Capitol, I'd gone through a pretty rough stretch there and got pretty lost and had said, I will never stand on the platform of a church again and sing. Did not want to be in church. I wanted God, but I didn't want anything to do with Christians. But there was a long journey there, and I ended up singing at this thing at the Ryman. And it was the first time I'd stood on the platform of a church to sing any kind of Christian music in probably like 12 years. And Lenny LeBlanc was there, whom I absolutely adore, like one of my heroes. And I was doing two songs that everybody knew, but they were new to me, because, you know, everybody had been in church but me. And so they asked me to do Breathe and Revelation song. And I got up, and I couldn't even listen to those songs without losing it at that point. I got up, and Lenny starts playing the intro, Sweet Little Lenny. And it was like I was 18 again, standing on in front of people to sing for the first time. My whole body just started shaking, and tears just started rolling down my face. And the presence of the Lord just felt so strong. And it took me a little bit to compose myself, and Lenny's just playing the intro over and over. Susan will get it together here in a minute. And I made it through those two songs, but somewhere in the process of it, it's like the Lord just reached down inside of me and he just pulled all the junk out, you know, and he changed me that night. And it was just amazing. And it's one of those things, like you hear that happens to people, but you can't ever really like genuinely articulate it until you know that God has reached down inside of you and changed you. And so that changed the course of my life at that point. That was June 1st, 2008.
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2: 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Jesus Christ is Lord, and God's still on the throne. There's power in the blood, and I'm saved to the bone.

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1: You guys have experienced these guys. You tell them about God, they always say the same thing. If God can do anything, can he make a rock so big that even he can't lift it? You want to say, yeah, well, if he can, I hope he makes it appear right above your head. Obviously, he can. He can make a brain so dense. It can't even produce intelligent thoughts. I was getting my car washed the other week, and there was a sign at the car wash that said, while wash is on, please do not get out of your car. Is this sign really necessary? Is there a problem I'm not aware of in hopping out of their car? Hey, I think I'll have that shower now. Could you release some more soap down here? Yeah, I'm about to do a hot wax, too. I think I'll... But I got an electric razor. I've been wanting an electric razor for so long, and I finally got one. I was so disappointed these things do not work. Don't get electric razor, guys. The shaving cream gets caught in those little rotor things. They don't go around. They don't work.
2: 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Well, I'm Shawn Michaels, and more classics coming up this week from BB and CC Winans later. Right now, though, it's Russ Lee from 2000, Live What I Believe, here on Christian Music Rewind.

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3: Clear tonight with a low of 0. Tomorrow, mainly cloudy and windy with a high of 17. And for Tuesday, a chance of showers, a high of 16. Current weather conditions can be found anytime on the Janie King weather page on your CHBN Radio app. I'm Judy Peters.
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0: Christian Music Rewind and Brian Duncan with his number one hit from 1994, Things Are Gonna Change. Hey, Shawn Michaels here again with this week's Mystery Sound Quiz. Listen up close and see if you can identify this classic TV show.
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0: That's this week's Mystery Sound Quiz, and it's from one of the only TV shows ever based in the state of Vermont. Dick Loudon and his wife Joanna, Michael, Stephanie, Handyman George, and Larry, Daryl, and his other brother Daryl were all regulars on the TV series Newhart. Well, hey, there's still more classics to come this week, and up next, we're getting inside the music with Chris Rice.

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10: Clear tonight with a low of 0. Tomorrow, mainly cloudy and windy with a high of 17. And for Tuesday, a chance of showers, a high of 16. Current weather conditions can be found anytime on the Janie King weather page on your CHVN radio app. I'm Judy Peters.
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12: After changing their name and musical style in 1997, British band Delirious broke into the Christian American music market with their album King of Fools. And with it came their signature song, Deeper. Well, here's Delirious frontman Martin Smith taking us inside that song.
13: The song Deeper, really lyrically, I suppose, is saying that personally and together, you know, we want more of God. This is what we want to do, but we're weak. You know, how do you get to where you want to be? You know, I suppose this is a question we all ask ourselves. Is it, you know where you want to be, you know what you want to do, but you can't always do it, you know, and I suppose it requires a lot of grace. And life is a journey, and you can't always get to where you want to be immediately. And those lyrics are kind of like quirky, cheeky, you know, smiley sort of lyrics that if you listen carefully to them, you'll get a lot of meaning out of them. And it's a good moment for us live, and it was our first top 40 hit in the UK mainstream charts. It actually went at number 20. So hopefully in our small little way, you know, we're writing these words that hopefully are from God and observations, and it's invading culture and touching people in a small way, so that's great. Christian music.

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10: Clear tonight with a low of 0. Tomorrow, mainly cloudy and windy with a high of 17. And for Tuesday, a chance of showers, a high of 16. Current weather conditions can be found anytime on the Janie King weather page on your CHBN radio app. I'm Judy Peters.
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7: Clear tonight with a low of 0. Tomorrow, mainly cloudy and windy with a high of 17. And for Tuesday, a chance of showers, a high of 16. Current weather conditions can be found anytime on the Janny King weather page on your CHBN radio app. I'm Judy Peters.
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9: He's called us to a life of traveling to the ends of the earth and telling people about the good news of Jesus. And there's a cost to that. And the cost is kissing my kids and my wife goodbye and saying I'll see you in 3 weeks. It never gets any easier laying your head down in a bus in some strange hotel. But anyone who told you that following Jesus wasn't going to hurt was a liar. There is a cost to it no matter what you do. So it's a small price to pay in the grand scheme of things. Jesus has ran wild through my family. I owe him my whole life.
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